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1: New York chocolate cake with Palona chocolate.
0: But how do you pronounce it?
1: Yeah, no, chocolate torta.
0: Chocolate torta.
1: Yes.
0: 24 karat gold ice cafe with vanilla ice cream and whipped cream.
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